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0: Hello, I'm DJ Exotic Ed, and this is 99.3 FM WBTV LP Burlington. I'm the host of Tiki North with Exotic Ed, which airs on Thursdays from 4 to 6 p.m.
1: It's going all right. We soak it in. I mean, this bunch size.

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And this is Dave from the Zambonis. We write songs only about hockey for 26 years.

stink of fear. So hear this, you are nearing the abyss. Gravity is sucking, your head is ducking, serpents barely miss, and a hiss, hiss echoes through the halls of your mind, and time stops. It's not more than a little, it's a lot, and you're hot.

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1: 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I'm Alex Wise.

San Francisco. That's Pablo Cruz. Todd Rundgren was born and grew up in a suburb of Philadelphia. He has that Philly sound to his music. He was born in Upper Darby, Pennsylvania. Not sure how far outside of Philly that is. He had many hits in the 70s. He's 78 years old, still producing, writing songs, making music. 1971, this song went to number 20 on the charts. We Gotta Get You a Woman. Now, I'm going to warn you ahead of time, there's some derogatory terms that he uses about women that should be censored out, perhaps, but I think he got some critical attention over a couple of lines in this song. See if you can pick them up as to what songs, what lyrics I'm talking about. Here's Todd Rundgren, We Gotta Get You a Woman.

Off the album Gotcho, here's Steely Dan back again with Hey 19. Song about them trying to get the attention of a 19-year-old girl.

Some say he once killed a man.